any time or place. Makes me feel never alone. You are listening to Davide Marani, Good Vibes Resort.

alone, the sunrise behind your eyes. 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

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And heck, I guess it's better this way. Men may sometimes misunderstand you, I think, but the children know. Yeah, the children know. They can safely grow into the future with a firm foundation. Safely grow into the future with a firm foundation. Keeping their dreams long after they've awakened from sleep.

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1: 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Been a long time coming. It's life or death for me, man. 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

0: Welcome back to Yeah, That's a Pepper Thing. First up, we've got Harrison wrapping his Dr. Pepper in a tiny quilt so it feels at home. Oh, how tender. That's a Pepper Thing! And over to Becca, who's whispering affirmations to her can.
1: 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You're unique. You're the best thing I ever poured over ice.
0: She swears it makes it taste better. It's not a science thing, but it's a Pepper Thing! Why do they all do it? All for that sweet, delicious, truly one-of-a-kind taste of Dr. Pepper. It's a Pepper Thing!

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That's that real shit. That's that jelly, baby. 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That's that dick. That's that ball drop. That's that keep going.

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The people there, they just won't quit.

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The people there, they just won't quit.

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right, let me explain the situation here. My name is Clyde. I'm in a band called Lawrence with my sister Gracie and a bunch of other people in this room. And I want to introduce you to some of our best friends. This is Cody. He has a band called Stolen Jars. This is Dap the Contract. And they actually went to school with me and a bunch of the other people in Lawrence. And even though we were all focused on our own projects, we realized that we had so much fun hanging out and making music, the three of us, that we formed our own little project called High Low Jack. And this song... Thank you. This song is off our debut album. It's called Trying to Be Cool. Hope you like it.

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0: 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And if my name were Juniper, then I would know where I was going, and then I would become all-knowing, my beard so very long and...
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Ladies and gentlemen, are you ready? It is time for World Music Night, a seductive journey to the best club music in the world. 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